in the next 24 hours. Some great songs on the way this hour. Whitney Houston, also got some Joe Jackson, Starship, Peter Allen, and I'll roll out some Madonna right now, rolling out this from Judy Stone at Sunshine FM.

More music, more memories, more often. 104.9 Sunshine FM, classic Dr. Hook there, Walk Right In. Very sad to see the passing of their lead singer, Dennis Locriri. Passed away last week, but boy, what a great catalogue of songs they had, hey, Dr. Hook. Had Glenn Medeiros before that. Nothing's going to change my love for you. At 10 past 10, good morning. You've got Jason McLean here for your Tuesday morning. Very dreary, but sunshine is on the way.

0: It's the Sunshine Coast radio station at 104.9 Sunshine FM. Robbie Williams, Not of This Earth, and had Judy Stone before that. Would You Lay With Me in a Field of Stone? How appropriate. At 18 after 10, songs on the way very shortly from Whitney Houston, Joe Jackson and Merrill Bainbridge. Sunshine FM's Chris Wordsworth also will be having his weekly Money Wise chat with Scott Quinlan from station sponsor Solus Financial in the next 10 minutes as well. Speaking of saving money, let's check fuel prices on the sunny coast today. 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Now, the average for unleaded 91 today is 179.9. 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

0: It's the Sunshine Coast radio station, 104.9 Sunshine FM, with Aussie girl Meryl Bainbridge there, song called Spinning. Joe Jackson's early 80s hit, Stepping Out, and also Whitney Houston with Step by Step. At 28 to 11 with Jason McLean this morning. Hits on the way shortly from Graham Connors and also Starship. Right now, time to talk finance. Here's Sunshine FM's Chris Wordsworth.
1: This is MoneyWise with Scott Quinlan from station sponsor Solus Financial across southeast Queensland. We talk about how to grow wealth with information that is general advice only. It doesn't take into account your particular objectives, financial situation or needs. This week, Scott, can we talk about a thing you told me about once called the bucket strategy? What is that about?
2: The bucket strategy, again, I'm talking about superannuation and retirement strategies here, is usually we have maybe 1 to 2 years of cash within superannuation when paying out a pension payment. And that really is so we don't need to sell down shares or other growth assets in case there is a big market fall. Let's say there's a war and markets a bit turmoil. We can live off the cash within superannuation without selling down shares when they're at maybe a low point. We then also maybe have a high growth bucket in there as well, where we are looking to grow the wealth for the long term. We're taking maybe a 15 or a 20 year approach. And so we might have a bucket for really long-term assets there. And it's a way that we can live off your superannuation, we can get a good return, but then also not be forced to sell in times of crisis.
1: Well, that's very reassuring, but still there's this lingering fear that most retirees have of running out of money. It's very real, that fear.
2: It's most clients that I see. It's pretty much in every conversation looking into retirement. And a good rule of thumb is maybe get your superannuation, times it by 7%. Is that enough to live off every year? It's just the back of an envelope calculation. Is that enough to live off? Yes, it is. Then you should be all right. But come and see us first.
1: Solus Financial across southeast Queensland. Great advice. Scott, always good to see you and look forward to catching up again next week.
2: Thanks, Chris.
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More often, 104.9 Sunshine FM, Starship and Sarah. Graham Connor's Cyclone Season before that. At 18 to 11 with Jason McLean this morning. Songs on the way from Love and Spoonful and also Madonna expressing herself as she would. And I'll also tell you about a way you can win some great homes and all supporting a fantastic charity. It's just absolutely marvellous, this sort of stuff. I'll talk about that shortly. Right now, continuing with Peter Allen and his version of Olivia's classic, I Honestly Love You. This is 104.9 Sunshine FM. Very good morning to you.

0: Madonna expressing herself at 104.9 Sunshine FM, the Sunshine Coast radio station, and had the Love and Spoonful before that. Did you ever have to make up your mind? Song written about a guy who sort of is trying to work out, should he go for that girl or that girl? Torn between two lovers almost. It's now 7 to 11 with Jason McLean here this morning. Hey, here's a great cause I came across this morning in Sunshine Coast News. Endeavour Lotteries are offering a $3.7 million property in Mullaney. Now, what a place this is. It's 8-shaped, 4-bedroom house, has a stylish kitchen, dining area, rumpus room, even a library, a stunning courtyard. It's on 4,000 square metres of land, and it also includes designer furniture, electricals, a $100,000 solar setup, ride on mower even, gardening package. That would be fantastic. It's not open to the public yet, but it will be shortly. What they do have up for grabs is a wonderful $2.8 million house in Golden Beach. All great prizes there, and all for a great cause. 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So it is a great cause. Wonderful prizes. To see more about this, just Google Endeavour Lotteries, all right? That'll take you straight to the website. And a great home could be yours supporting a great cause.
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More music, more memories, more often. 104.9 Sunshine FM, Carole King. It might as well rain till September. It's not going to do that. It sort of seems like it, but it will be raining maybe till the end of today. Sunny weather tomorrow. I'll update your latest news, sport and weather very, very shortly. Right now, you know, Leanne Rimes was just 14 when she recorded this. It was a big, big hit. And also at the same time, a hit for Trisha Yearwood. Who would think, hey, the same song, two different artists, big hit. Here it is, How Do I Live? 104.9 Sunshine FM.

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1: Good morning, I'm Nelson Scott. The federal government is promising to work with small business to help navigate proposed tax changes. Labor will impose a minimum 30% tax on discretionary trusts from mid-2028. Businesses are concerned they could face increased stamp duty if they transfer assets out of existing trust arrangements. But Senior Minister Mark Butler says there will be consultation with state governments to help protect industry.
2: There's a couple of years before new trust arrangements kick in, not before 2028, and we'll have to deal with a range of stakeholders, including state and territory governments, about the way in which they levy stamp duty. So we've said that very clearly. We'll engage with states.
1: Two teenage suspects in a mosque shooting in the United States have been found dead in a vehicle with self-inflicted wounds. Three people, including a security guard, were killed in the attack at the Islamic Center. The incident is being treated as a hate crime. The US president says he's holding off a planned military attack on Iran at the request of Gulf states. Donald Trump has taken to social media to say serious negotiations are now taking place and that he has been told a deal will be made that is very acceptable to the US. Updates about when to complete the 2026 census can now be accessed through MyGov. Households who don't subscribe to the new feature ahead of census night on the 11th of August will still receive their instructions in the mail. Paper forms will also remain an option. A new study has revealed contaminated alcohol is being sold at some bottle shops and licensed venues. The investigation found some Melbourne retailers are selling illicit vodka bottles at a cheaper price than legal products. The spirits were found to contain methanol, which can be fatal in some instances. Dr. Michaela Kowalski from the National Drug and Alcohol Research Centre claims the alcohol black market is growing.
3: Since we did this study, we've actually been to over 200 bottle shops across Victoria, New South Wales and Queensland. And what we've found is that about 30% of the bottle shops we've gone to were actually stocking products that we suspected were illicit.
1: Also making news, two boys and a woman have been found dead in a southwest Sydney home. A 47-year-old man has now been charged with three counts of domestic violence murder. And Colombian singer Shakira has had a $90 million win in court. She's been acquitted in a tax fraud case. Checking sport, Phil Gould is expressing his concern that Laurie Daly's Blues squad won't cover all positions if players become injured in State of Origin Game 1. But Daly insists centre Tulu Kulua and rookie Casey McLean can play at number one if James Tedesco gets injured. And Arsenal have taken a giant stride towards being crowned Premier League champions after grinding out a 1-0 win over relegated Burnley. The result moves the Gunners 5 points clear of Manchester City on the ladder.
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4: Looking very, very gloomy at the moment. In fact, outside it looks like and feels like it's about 5:30 in the afternoon. It's that dark. Expecting some more showers and rain throughout the afternoon. Easing off by late this afternoon and this evening, and it's going to be totally different tomorrow. Fine and sunny, the forecast for tomorrow, Thursday, Friday, and heading into the weekend. After a top of 24 degrees today at 11:04, it's still 22.

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Put a little love in your heart. Nice advice indeed. 10 past 11 with Jason McLean on a very gloomy Tuesday morning. Good news is it's going to fine up in the next 24 hours. Yes, we'll finally see that big yellow thing called the sun. Some music to brighten you up this hour as well. Got bad Leroy Brown. Haven't heard that in a little while. Paul McCartney and Wings on the way. Also Choir Boys, Neil Young. And I'll play some Herman's Hermits as well right now. Ice House, when they were known as Flowers off their album Ice House. This is Can't Help Myself, 104.9 Sunshine FM morning.

0: 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It's 104.9 Sunshine FM with Vonda Shepherd's version of Walk Away Renee. At 16 past 11, songs on the way very shortly. Got the Bad, Bad Leroy Brown coming up. Also Paul McCartney and Wings, one of the big songs off Band on the Run. I certainly remember that album when I was growing up. And also Sixpence None of the Richer, big song from them as well. And also have a look at some of the things that happened on this day. Just looking at Sunshine Coast Daily this morning, community rather split over the state government's proposed changes to e-bike laws. Now, what they're looking to do is make electric bikes capable of travelling more than 25 k's as like motorcycles, okay? So if an e-bike can go over 25 k's an hour, it has to be registered as a motorbike or a moped. Now, to register a motorcycle in Queensland each year for 12 months is around about $633. So that means anybody riding an e-bike would also have to be the holder of at least a learner's license. So it's really changing things altogether there. Despite concerns from e-bike owners, many members of the Sunshine Coast actually support these proposed changes. Overall, looking at it, it seems to me that those that don't have an e-bike think they should be registered as motorcycles, and those that do think they shouldn't. I guess that's just a touch of human nature there, don't you think?
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0: Such a sweet sounding song, that one, at 104.9 Sunshine FM, the Sunshine Coast radio station. Sixpence None the Richer had that in the late 90s and Kiss Me. Paul McCartney and Wings off Band on the Run, that successful album. Mrs. Vanderbilt and Jim Croce, Bad Bad Leroy Brown. He was indeed. 29 to 12 coming up very shortly. Great songs from Neil Young and also the Choir Boys with their signature song. Having a look at things happening on this day for May the 19th. It was way back in 1884 that the Ringling Brothers Circus performed for the very first time. In 1994, Mark Taylor became Australian cricket captain, taking over from the legendary Alan Border. In 1999, a rare bottle of Penfold's 1951 Grange Hermitage sold for just under $30,000. Boy, $30,000 for a bottle of wine. Imagine dropping that. You wouldn't want to, would you? And Prince Harry married Meghan Markle on this day in 2018. Having a birthday today from The Who, Pete Townsend. He's 81 now. David Helfgott, the pianist, who was portrayed by Geoffrey Rush in Shine. He's turning 79 today. Model and actress Grace Jones, she's 78. Turning 69 is Aussie singer James Rain. You know, he was actually born in Nigeria. So the parents were on holidays there. Actress Claudia Carvin's 54 today, and turning 52 is NRL eighth immortal Andrew Johns. Just some of the birthdays and events happening for this day, May 19.
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Choir Boys, Run to Paradise before that, their biggest ever song. I got to interview Mark Gabel in the studio about 25 years ago now, and he explained how that song was about growing up in the northern beaches of Sydney, misspent youth, you know, going to the pub, being on the dole, going surfing, not concentrating on building a life. And he said it actually took him a few years to write that because he put bits and pieces here. He ended up going through throat surgery, so that put him in a hiatus for a while. But eventually the song came together and it ended up being their biggest hit. Just took a few years to write, that's all. Songs on the way from Herman's Hermits, also Railroad Gin right now, Christy Allen, Falling in Love with Only You here at Sunshine FM.

0: It's the Sunshine Coast radio station, 104.9 Sunshine FM, Railroad Gin and A Matter of Time and Herman's Hermits. Before that, there's a kind of hush all over the world. At 12 to 12, just a reminder about Australian Red Cross. 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Their supplies are very, very low at the moment. 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

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Margaret Ehrlich and Rick Price, their version of Where Is the Love? Simon and Garfunkel feeling groovy with the 59th Street Bridge song before that, and Scott McKenzie, a bit of a hippie classic, San Francisco. Be sure to wear those flowers in your hair. 3 to 12, your latest news, sport and weather very shortly. Then it's Lou Phillips keeping you company till 3 this afternoon. Here's the fun fact for today. All polar bears are the same star sign, Capricorn. Reason for that being that they're all born late December, early January. Now, that's what I call a meticulous pregnancy plan, born the same time every year. That's incredible. Taking us up to news, this classic from Fleetwood Mac. 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Have a great day.

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1: Hello, I'm Nelson Scott. Australia has secured another three cargoes of jet fuel from China and more fertiliser stock. The federal government maintains it's managing fuel supplies as the Strait of Hormuz remains blocked. The fuel purchase will arrive in Western Australia later this month. Prime Minister Anthony Albanese says our relationship with other countries in the region is bearing fruit.
2: The cargoes from China are a first step, and I thank Premier Lee for the constructive engagement that we've had. Just like the relationships that we've built with Singapore, Brunei, Malaysia, South Korea and Japan.
1: Latest data shows a spike in consumer confidence over the past week, despite concerns over Labor's budget. According to ANZ, confidence rose just over 2 points, but still remains at historic lows since the index started more than 50 years ago. People are hopeful inflation will come down and are feeling more confident about financial and economic conditions. Officials in the United States say two teenage suspects in a mosque shooting have now been found dead. Three people, including a security guard, were killed in the attack at the Islamic Center in San Diego. The incident is being treated as a hate crime. A man will remain behind bars after facing court charged with three counts of domestic violence murder. Two boys, aged 4 and 12, and a 46-year-old woman were found dead inside a Campbelltown home. The 47-year-old made no application for bail. We're being urged to dig deep and give what we can to brighten the lives of children facing significant health battles. All donations this Starlight Day will be tripled until midnight, with the charity hoping to close to $200,000. Starlight Foundation Chief Executive Louise Baxter says it's about letting kids feel like kids, despite what they're going through.
3: So what Starlight does is we step in and we are all about the fun and happiness of childhood, because all children should experience that joy, not just well children. And this changes their health outcomes.
1: Australia's involvement in World War II is being commemorated in a new three-coin set from the Royal Australian Mint. The 20-cent pieces reflect the courage and evolving roles of Australians during 1941, a key year in the nation's war efforts. The coins spotlight forces who fought across the Mediterranean and North Africa, plus the launch of women's services at home. Checking sport, Ethan Strange says he's pinching himself after being selected in the Blues' extended Origin squad alongside superstars James Tedesco and Nathan Cleary. The Raiders youngster has been rewarded for his form with a debut call-up under coach Laurie Daly. The series opener is at Sydney's Accor Stadium next Wednesday. And with 500 days to go until the Men's Rugby World Cup 2027 kicks off in Australia, the ticket application phase opens this afternoon. That's the latest. I'm Nelson Scott.
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4: The forecast for your Tuesday afternoon: cloudy with a 90% chance of rain, becoming less likely in the evening, light winds becoming west to southwesterly 15 to 20 kilometres per hour in the late evening. Maroochydore and Noosa 24 degrees, Caloundra and Nambour 23 and Mullaney's 20 degrees.

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I'm Lou Phillips and it's good to be here with you on this rather wet, grey Tuesday afternoon. Let's get the music rolling to warm you up. Gene Pitney with his cover of Roy Orbison's Blue Angel. And from 1961, soul group The Shirelles opening the hour with Mama Said. Drumming sensation Phil Collins now on 104.9 Sunshine FM.

0: Oh, that song's got to make you feel good. 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James Taylor and Shower the People before that, featuring Carly Simon on backing vocals, and Phil Collins, Don't Lose My Number. 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

people and places as we'd like them to be. But you know what truth is? It's that little baby you're holding, and it's that man you fought with this morning, the same one you're going to make love with tonight.

0: 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And Christopher Cross with Arthur's theme from the movie, The Best That You Can Do. 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

ARIA Award winner for Best Female Artist in 2008, Gabriella Chilmi and Sweet About Me. KC and the Sunshine Band covering a Four Tops original before that with It's the Same Old Song. 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
1: Hello, I'm Chris McCarthy. The Prime Minister says he's not worried by a campaign criticising Labor's tax reforms outlined in the budget. Small businesses have taken to social media to protest the government's decision to rein in capital gains, negative gearing and trusts. They argue the changes will stifle investment and hurt the economy. Anthony Albanese has rejected the claims but thanked businesses for using nice photos of him in their memes.
2: I think some of them are very flattering and I thank them for picking very nice photos of me. Our policies are very clear. When it comes to capital gains tax, what we are simply doing is returning the system to what was there before 1999.
1: Australia has secured another three shipments of jet fuel from China, totaling about 100 million litres. The fuel is expected to arrive in Western Australia later this month or early June. The federal government has also helped secure another 38,500 tonnes of fertiliser from Brunei. Three men have been killed in a shooting at a mosque in the US city of San Diego in an attack authorities are treating as a hate crime. The bodies of the two teenagers believed to be responsible for the attacks were found in a vehicle near the mosque. The US president says he has been briefed on what occurred. San Diego Police Chief Scott Weil says a thorough investigation will look into what motivated the attack.
3: We got a lot of work to do to try to figure out what led up to this and exactly what actions took place.
1: A man charged with three counts of domestic violence murder in Sydney's southwest will remain behind bars after his case was mentioned in court. Two boys and a woman were found dead inside a home in Campbelltown in what police have described as a particularly violent scene. The 47-year-old accused made no application for bail and was formally refused. His lawyer, Jawad Hussain, says it is a distressing set of circumstances.
4: It's obviously a tragic set of circumstances to the victim, the community and the family of the victims, and he's pretty distraught at the moment.
1: Israeli forces are believed to have detained 11 Australians who are on board a Gaza-bound flotilla. The Department of Foreign Affairs says it's urgently seeking confirmation of the group's welfare. Dozens of ships are understood to have been intercepted off the coast of Cyprus by Israel. Also making news, Colombian singer Shakira has been acquitted in a tax fraud case with the Spanish government ordered to repay her 55 million euros. Checking sport, Billy Slater has opened up on the emotional phone call to inform Tom Flegler of his Maroons' State of Origin selection. Flegler's career has hung in the balance for the past two seasons after suffering a serious shoulder injury. Arsenal are on the cusp of winning the Premier League title, the Gunners overcoming Burnley 1-0 to put them 5 points clear of defending champions Manchester City, and Alex de Minaur has advanced to round six of the Hamburg Tennis Open. That's the very latest. I'm Chris McCarthy.
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5: The forecast for the rest of your Tuesday afternoon: cloudy with a 90% chance of rain, light winds becoming west to southwesterly, 15 to 20 kilometres per hour in the late evening. Maroochydore and Noosa 24, Nambour and Caloundra 23, and Mullaney 20 degrees.

Dominating most of the California sound in the 70s, multi-talented singer-songwriter, the guy could play everything, Andrew Gold, and Never Let Her Slip Away. The Shantuzies open the hour with their cover of Love the One You're With for the double play. 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

0: English rock band The Kinks with one of their more romantic songs, Waterloo Sunset, from 1977. And John English, Words Are Not Enough before that. Clarence Clemons and Jackson Browne were kicking off that triple play with You're a Friend of Mine. 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

0: He was one of the most influential jazz guitarists of all time, the magnificent George Benson, and Lady, Love Me One More Time. 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

0: She's amazing, isn't she? The title track from her second studio album, Crossroads, and Tracy Chapman. Crowded House from 1988 before that, and Better Be Home Soon. And Boz Scaggs kicking off the triple play with Breakdown, Dead Ahead. And I didn't know, but he was a member of the Steve Miller Band, huh? A song about Errol Flynn, and you will love it. 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

with the storyteller, country music singer Tom T. Brown and Pamela Brown. 80s band Australia Crawl before that with Errol, and British duo Climie Fisher. They will take us to the 2 o'clock news, weather and sport with their song Love Changes Everything on 104.9 Sunshine FM.

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1: Good afternoon, I'm Chris McCarthy. Opposition leader Angus Taylor says he's overdue for a catch-up with One Nation leader Pauline Hanson. Mr Taylor says he's happy to work with every party in the parliament to overturn Labor's tax changes. Some coalition supporters are urging the party to work with One Nation in the lead-up to the next election. Mr Taylor says he's fighting to make sure changes to capital gains, negative gearing and family trusts don't pass.
2: We catch up regularly through the parties on legislation coming through the parliament. The most important one is these taxes coming through. We want to axe these toxic taxes and we want to work with every political party, including One Nation, to do it.
1: China will send 600,000 barrels of jet fuel to Australia following negotiations with the Albanese government. The shipment will give Australia another 100 million litres of fuel on top of existing purchases. A further 38,500 tonnes of fertiliser has also been secured from Brunei. A Sydney man accused of murdering his wife and children was the full-time carer of his two sons who had developmental issues. The boys, aged 5 and 12, and their mother were found dead at their Campbelltown home last night. The 47-year-old father has been charged and will remain behind bars after being formally refused bail. Victoria's Attorney General won't rule out expanding liquor licence inspectors after revelations bootleg alcohol is being sold in stores across Melbourne. Dangerous chemicals and plastics have been detected in the illicit products, with some containing more than 10 times the legal limit of methanol. Sonia Kilkenny says Victoria Police is working with its federal counterparts, but expanding the powers of local authorities isn't necessary just yet.
3: That is something that could be considered, but I think at the moment what's really important is we need to ensure that people are reporting this as soon as they become aware of it, so we understand the scale of it.
1: We're being urged to dig deep and give what we can to brighten the lives of children facing significant health battles. All donations this Starlight Day will be tripled until midnight, with the charity hoping to raise close to $200,000. Starlight Foundation Chief Executive Louise Baxter says it's about letting kids feel like kids despite what they're going through.
4: So what Starlight does is we step in and we are all about the fun and happiness of childhood, because all children should experience that joy, not just well children.
1: And iconic Star Wars and Powerpuff Girls voice actor Tom Kane has died, aged 64. Checking sport, Victor the Inflictor Radley is vowing to maintain the rage in his State of Origin debut for the Blues. The Roosters Premiership winner has frequently earned the attention of referees. Radley says he won't be changing a thing next Wednesday night. Sea Eagles winger Lehi Hopewate has accepted a one-match suspension and will miss this weekend's clash with the Titans. And India is due to host the season opener of the Big Bash League. Chennai will reportedly host the match in December. That's the very latest. I'm Chris McCarthy.
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5: The forecast for the rest of your Tuesday afternoon: cloudy and a 90% chance of rain. Light winds becoming west to southwesterly, 15 to 20 kilometres per hour in the late evening. Maroochydore and Noosa are 24 degrees, Nambour and Caloundra 23, and Mullaney 20 degrees.

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0: Oh, they can do no wrong. The Eagles and their very first number one single in 1975, The Best of My Love. Gordon Lightfoot's song before that about the sinking of an old, old ship, the wreck of the Edmund Fitzgerald. And John Paul Young opened the three-play with I Want to Do It With You. 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

She's learned to fly, all right. The 80s were good for Irene Cara. She sang the title song and played the lead role of Coco in the movie Fame. I Want to Live Forever. Chicago soul band Sonia Dada before that with Lover, Lover, You Don't Treat Me No Good No More. And I'm going to love you and leave you myself. Thanks for your company this afternoon. Stay safe and be kind to each other. Dom Rinaldo will drive you home after the news on 104.9 Sunshine FM.

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1: Good afternoon, I'm Chris McCarthy. Federal Treasurer Jim Chalmers has taken a swipe at a series of social media posts mocking his latest budget. Small business owners claim the government's changes to capital gains tax will hurt their operations and stifle investment. They claim the CGT reforms will essentially slug businesses with a 47% tax. Dr. Chalmers says that's not right.
2: We're not changing the 47% marginal rate that's being referred to in those memes. What we are changing is the way that the capital gains tax discount is calculated. There'll still be a discount, but it will be calculated according to inflation.
1: The New South Wales Premier has described an alleged domestic violence murder at a family home in Sydney's West as a disturbing and shocking crime. A 47-year-old man has been charged with murdering his wife and two children at the family's Campbelltown home. It's understood the accused was the full-time carer of his sons who had learning difficulties. Chris Minn says it's a painful reminder of how much work still needs to be done to reduce DV-related crimes.
3: Police and domestic violence prevention centres have been putting enormous amount of resources and money, and we were starting to see glimmers of progress, but then an event like this happens and it reminds you that there are violent people out there that need to be confronted.
1: The Bureau of Meteorology executive who led the agency during its heavily criticised multi-million dollar website redesign has resigned. Dr. Peter Stone, who was acting as the Bureau's chief executive at the time of the rollout, is expected to leave the agency at the beginning of next year. The association representing GPs is warning the AI revolution brings a risk of fragmented healthcare and deepening inequities. The Royal Australian College of GPs says the technology can support decision-making and streamline care, but President Michael Wright says it can't replace the empathy, clinical judgment and contextual understanding a doctor provides.
4: What we see at the moment is, you know, we've got more technology and you can access information and advice in multiple ways, but at the core of it, you've really got to have someone who you can trust, and there's no better way to get good health outcomes by having a GP who knows you and your history.
1: Also making news, China will send 600,000 barrels of jet fuel to Australia following negotiations with the federal government, and Tom Kane, the famed voice actor behind iconic Star Wars and Powerpuff Girls characters, has died at the age of 64. Checking sport, debutante halfback Sam Walker won't let the pressure get to him in next week's State of Origin series opener. The Ipswich junior is drawing comparisons to Maroons great Alfie Langer. Walker says he's humbled by the commentary but wants to develop his own game. West Tigers centre Patrick Herbert has accepted a two-match ban for a head slam on Manly rival Lehi Hopewate, and the San Antonio Spurs have taken game one of the NBA Western Conference semi-final series after defeating Oklahoma City Thunder in double overtime. That's the latest. I'm Chris McCarthy.
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5: Good afternoon. It's 4 minutes past three. More rain for the remainder of your Tuesday. Expecting a top of 24 degrees. Finally, some sunshine tomorrow. 24, mostly sunny on Thursday, and 23 and 24 and sunny by Friday.

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Sharon O'Neill before that with Maxine at 11 past 3. Don Renato on your Tuesday afternoon. Hope your day is going well. Yeah, rain. I think we're just about done with the rain. But good news, tomorrow some sunshine. Hallelujah. Taylor Swift not far away. Here's the Young Rascals doing a bit of grooving. 104.9 Sunshine FM.

0: We're the Sunshine Coast radio station, 104.9 Sunshine FM with Taylor Swift and All Too Well. And the Young Rascals before that, grooving on a Tuesday afternoon at 19 past three. Johnny Diesel will kick off four in a row just around the corner. Speaking of being well, the Christopherley government is delivering easy access to health services by expanding eligibility for the free nasal spray, Flu Mist, it's called, the Flu Mist vaccine to kids and teenagers aged 6 years to under 18 years. I've got my hand up. I don't like needles either. A lot of people struggle receiving the needle vaccination. Well, the expansion is backed by the Christopherley government's $31 million free flu vaccination program, which continues to be available at participating GPs, pharmacies and vaccination clinics. As of the 18th of May, that was yesterday, 39,630 children aged 6 months to 5 years have been vaccinated, an increase of 9,530 compared to the same period last year. Well done. Now, if you'd like to find out more about the program and where to get your vaccination, all you have to do is visit Queensland Health Flu Vaccination. That is their website.
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0: 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And a little ray of sunshine. Lisa Stansfield, All Around the World. Play the Village People Who Can't Stop the Music. And Johnny Diesel kicked it all off. On the tip of my tongue. Yeah, I'll get that way sometimes. Just can't quite remember. 22 minutes to four. Dom Renato with you this afternoon. Leah Haywood is coming up in just a moment. Well, speaking of sunshine, we will get some tomorrow. A little bit of rain, what is left of your Tuesday, but sunny Wednesday tomorrow, expecting a top of 24, down to 14 overnight.
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That's Stevie Wonder, absolute legend. He turned 76 last Wednesday. Living for the City and Leah Haywood before that, We Think It's Love. 14 to 4, Roy Orbison from the 60s in just a moment. But this is Andy Gibb. Our love, don't throw it all away. 104.9 Sunshine FM.

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1: Good afternoon, I'm Chris McCarthy. The opposition says it would repeal a suite of tax reforms the Albanese government has announced in its budget. Labor is facing a swathe of criticism from small business owners and families who use capital gains, trusts and negative gearing deductions. Tax concessions associated with all three measures will be reined in. Liberal leader Angus Taylor argues the changes could damage investment, stifle economic growth and hurt productivity.
2: And yet this government doesn't get it. And then they come hand down a budget which on their own numbers is imposing new toxic taxes, which are going to make the situation worse, are going to reduce the housing supply. Now, we've got to get rid of those toxic taxes.
1: Latest data shows a spike in consumer confidence over the past week, despite concerns over Labor's budget. According to ANZ, confidence rose just over 2 points, but still remains at historic lows since the index started more than 50 years ago. People are hopeful inflation will come down and are feeling more confident about financial and economic conditions. A Sydney father accused of killing his wife and two sons in the city's southwest was the full-time carer of the children who had learning difficulties. Jefferson Shaw reports.
3: A woman and two children were found dead at a Campbelltown home last night in what's been described as a particularly violent crime scene. It's understood the children are believed to have had developmental issues and that their father took care of them full-time while his wife worked. The 47-year-old man is charged with 3 counts of domestic violence murder, and his matter went before the court today. His lawyer did not apply for bail and it was formally refused. Jefferson Shaw, Sydney.
1: A study has found contaminated alcohol is being sold at some bottle shops and licensed venues. The investigation found some Melbourne retailers selling illicit vodka bottles at cheaper prices than legal products. National Drug and Alcohol Research Centre spokesperson Dr. Michaela Kowalski says the alcohol black market is growing.
4: Since we did this study, we've actually been to over 200 bottle shops across Victoria, New South Wales and Queensland. And what we've found is that about 30% of the bottle shops we've gone to were actually stocking products that we suspected were illicit.
1: Also making news, Red Cross Lifeblood has issued a plea for donations as blood stocks around the country dwindle, and a new poll has found just a quarter of Australian mothers believe the childcare system is currently working well. Checking sport, Cowboys winger Braden Burns has inked a 2-year extension through to the end of the 2028 season. Aussie basketball legend Joe Inglis has signed a 2-year deal with NBL side Melbourne United after 12 years in the NBA. The 38-year-old was a part of the Minnesota Timberwolves team that was eliminated from the playoffs. And Pat Cummins has starred for the Sunrisers in the IPL, taking 3-for-28 in a 5-wicket win over the Super Kings to book the team's playoffs berth. That's the latest. I'm Chris McCarthy.
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5: Good afternoon. It's 4 minutes past 4. Can finally tell you a sunny day for your Wednesday. Winds southwesterly at 15 to 20 k's, becoming light by the middle of the day. 24 degrees tomorrow. Beautiful day coming up. It's going to get down to 14 overnight. Again, a mostly sunny Thursday, 23, and then by Friday, sunny and 24.

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Mondo Rock, getting the chemistry right, which is very important. And T-Rex before that with some hot love at 12 minutes past four with Dom Ronaldo. Susie Quattro is just around the corner. Now, a couple of celebrity birthdays on this 19th day of May. There are a few today. I'll give you a couple now. Grace Jones, the Jamaican-born model, singer and actress. She always had this weird hairdo. Well, maybe not always, but sometimes. Anyway, Grace Mendoza is her real name. She turns 78 today. She appeared in a couple of movies, Conan the Destroyer and Roger Moore's final James Bond movie, A View to a Kill. And she had a hit in the, what was it, about 1986. Yeah, Slave to the Rhythm, it was called. Grace Jones, birthday today. What about Pete Townsend, the guitarist and songwriter with a British band, The Who? He wrote quite a few songs for The Who, including this classic here. This is Substitute. Pete Townsend turns 81. If you're celebrating yours, have a good one. 104.9 Sunshine FM.

0: 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Do you know that he wrote the novel White City? And he also was a consultant at the book publisher Faber & Faber. Now, he describes his time there as an editor in the 80s as the best job that he's ever had. Pretty good. There you go. Well done. That's Pete Townsend. It's now 21 past four. Coming up next, four in a row, we'll kick it off with Bob Dylan.
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0: More music, more memories, more often. 104.9 Sunshine FM. That's America wrapping up that four in a row. Sister Golden Hair, Tears for Fears with Shout. Diana Ross and the Supremes and That Love Child. And Bob Dylan's Positively 4th Street kicked it all off. 23 minutes to 5. Dom Renato with you. The Savo set to drive you home. Take it easy if you are out and about. And behind the wheel at Chris Rea in just a moment. Sunshine Coast weather for tomorrow. Finally, some sunshine, looking for a top of 24 degrees. Going to be a beautiful day by the looks of things. We'll get down to 14 overnight.
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0: 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We're the Sunshine Coast radio station. Silver Convention. Fly, Robin, fly. Human Nature's Don't Say Goodbye and Chris Rea. You're a fool if you think it's over. It's 7 minutes to five. We'll update all the latest news, sport and weather not far away. And in the Sunshine Coast news, I don't know about flying, but walking, riding and rolling are set to become a greater focus across the Sunshine Coast under a new long-term transport strategy. Sunshine Coast Council is expected to endorse its new Active Transport Plan 2026 at this week's ordinary meeting, outlining a 10-year vision to expand and improve infrastructure for pedestrians, cyclists and people using mobility devices across the region. So there you go. If you'd like to find out more information on that, check out sunshinecoastnews.com.au.
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1: Hello, I'm Sarah Wiedersehen. Work has begun to extend the life of six Collins-class submarines, keeping the ageing fleet in operation for another decade. The $11 billion program will see the vessels get new motors, diesel engines and generators. The subs will fill a capability gap while nuclear-powered submarines are built as part of the AUKUS deal. In a speech to the Lowy Institute, Defence Minister Richard Marles says it's the right thing to do.
2: We will prioritise sustainment and accelerate upgrades for the fleet's youngest submarines. The program will reduce engineering risk by sustaining existing systems where appropriate while continuing to upgrade critical capabilities, including weapons and combat systems.
1: The Albanese government has shrugged off a campaign criticising their tax changes in the federal budget. Small businesses have taken to social media to protest at the government's decision to rein in capital gains, negative gearing and trusts. The Prime Minister and Treasurer have both rejected claims the overhaul would stifle investment. A retired doctor has been charged, accused of sexually assaulting multiple women over a 15-year period in Brisbane South. Georgina Winter reports.
3: Police alert. The now 74-year-old sexually assaulted 15 women between the early 2000s to 2015. The victims were aged in their late teens to 40s at the time of the alleged offences, which took place while the man was practising at a private health centre in Tarragindi. The male has been charged with 148 offences, including 94 counts of rape and 54 counts of sexual assault. He's expected to appear in Brisbane Magistrates Court on June 23.
1: A Southwest Sydney man has been remanded in custody following the alleged murder of his wife and two children. It's understood the 47-year-old was the full-time carer of his two sons who had learning difficulties. Police found the bodies of two boys aged 5 and 12 and a 46-year-old woman inside a Campbelltown home. And Red Cross Lifeblood is calling for more Australians to donate blood as supply levels dwindle. The organisation says it needs A and O blood type donations, with stocks at risk of falling to critical levels.
4: Our concerns are heightened this year following a really long and intense 2025 winter and warnings of new influenza strains that are circulating.
1: Checking sport, a boost for the battling Bulldogs star winger Jacob Carraz has been named to make his return from a knee injury. He'll take on the Storm on Friday night, the Dogs looking to avoid a sixth straight loss. Legendary Manchester City manager Pep Guardiola will reportedly step down following his side's final Premier League game this weekend after a decade at the helm. And the Spurs have won Game 1 of the NBA's Western Conference Final over the Thunder, 122-115. That's the latest. I'm Sarah Wiedersehen.
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5: 4 minutes past five, a sunny Wednesday, you little beauty. Winds southwesterly at 15 to 20 k's, becoming light in the middle of the day. Expecting a maximum of 24 degrees. It's going to get down to 14 overnight. Mostly sunny Thursday, 23, and on Friday, sunny and 24.

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That from Dusty Springfield. You Don't Have to Say You Love Me. Elvis Presley had a pretty good cover version of that song. And Rod Stewart and Ronald Isley and This Old Heart of Mine. Another classic at 10 minutes past five. Dom Renato for your drive home. Bucks Fizz will sing for us in just a moment. And another four in a row lined up. And celebrity birthdays today include the drummer with AC/DC, Phil Rudd. He played with the group from 1974 until his sacking from the band in 1983. Phil is 72 today. What about Yaz? She was the UK singer who had a big hit in 1988 with this song. Recorded with the Plastic Population Band. She turned 66, born in London. Yasmin Evans is her full name. And, James Rain, the Australian singer, he turned 69 today. He was born in Nigeria. And he was the lead vocalist with this band, Aussie Crawl. If you're celebrating your birthday, have a good one. This is 104.9 Sunshine FM.

0: 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That's the English pop group Bucks Fizz and the Land of Make-Believe. They did win the Eurovision Song Contest in 1981, but not with that song. They had the other hit, Making Your Mind Up. And before that, Australian Crawl and Downhearted with James Rain, the lead vocalist, celebrating his 69th birthday today at 18 minutes past five. Coming up next, we'll line up four in a row and kick it off with Shania Twain.
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3: Some of y'all never been down south too much. I'm gonna tell you a little bit about this so that you understand what I'm talking about. Down there we have a plant that grows out in the woods and the fields. Looks something like a turnip green. Nearby called the poke salad. Poke salad. 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

0: More music, more memories, more often. 104.9 Sunshine FM. Ted Mulry, Julia, wrapping up four in a row. Tony Joe White before that with Poke Salad Annie. Eric Hutchinson, Rock and Roll. And Shania Twain kicked it all off at 26 minutes to 6. Tom Rinaldo for your drive home. The Cause will sing for us in just a moment. Sunshine Coast weather for tomorrow. Some beautiful sunshine, expecting a top of 24 degrees. It's going to get down to 14.
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0: 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We're the Sunshine Coast radio station with the birds, Mr. Tambourine Man. Duran Duran were hungry like a wolf. I must admit, I'm feeling a little peckish this time of the night. And the cause, so young. At 14 minutes to 6, Dionne Warwick will sing for us in just a moment. Now, Australian Red Cross Lifeblood is urgently calling for 13,000 A and O blood donations in the next 7 days as its blood supplies are running very low. More donors are needed now to prevent Lifeblood's stocks falling to critical levels by June and to protect the blood supplies hospitals rely on for cancer treatment, surgery, trauma care and childbirth. Now, with the cold and flu season already underway, Lifeblood expects sustained pressure on supply in the months ahead. Now, if you'd like to book a donation, call this number 131495 or you can visit lifeblood.com.au or you can download the Lifeblood app. Hopefully you can help in some way.
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She was an absolute superstar, wasn't she? Tina Turner, What You Get Is What You See, which was pretty much with Tina and Dionne Warwick before that with a beautiful song, I'll Never Love This Way Again. It's now 5 minutes to six. News, sport and weather is coming up next. And to take us to the news, this is Paul McCartney and Wings, Band on the Run, 104.9 Sunshine FM.

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1: Hello, I'm Sarah Wiedersain. The Albanese government will introduce legislation next month covering its capital gains and negative gearing reforms. The capital gains tax discount will be reined in, while negative gearing deductions will be limited to new home builds. Legislation to impose a 30% tax on trusts will be introduced later this year. Prime Minister Anthony Albanese says the combined measures will make the tax system fairer.
2: As all of our arrangements are out there for all to see, we'll be working through the legislation. The first legislation we'll have will be in a couple of weeks' time. The trust changes will take longer.
1: US President Donald Trump says he is holding off on a strike on Iran at the request of Gulf allies. Mr. Trump has taken to social media to claim serious negotiations with Tehran are underway. China will send 600,000 barrels of jet fuel to Australia following negotiations with the Albanese government. The shipment will give Australia another 100 million litres of fuel on top of existing purchases. A further 38,500 tonnes of fertiliser has also been secured from Brunei. A Southwest Sydney man has been remanded in custody following the alleged murder of his wife and two children. It's understood the 47-year-old was the full-time carer for his two sons who had learning difficulties. Police found the bodies of two boys, aged 4 and 12, and a 46-year-old woman inside a Campbelltown home. A study has found contaminated alcohol is being sold at some bottle shops and licensed venues. The investigation found some Melbourne retailers are selling illicit vodka bottles at a cheaper price than legal products. National Drug and Alcohol Research Centre spokesperson Dr. Michael Kowalski says the alcohol black market is growing.
3: Since we did this study, we've actually been to over 200 bottle shops across Victoria, New South Wales and Queensland. And what we've found is that about 30% of the bottle shops we've gone to were actually stocking products that we suspected were illicit.
1: Briefly, new data shows a lift in consumer confidence over the past week, but it still remains at lows not seen in more than 50 years. And the Bureau of Meteorology executive who led the agency during its heavily criticised multi-million dollar website redesign has resigned. Checking sport, a boost for the battling Bulldogs. Star winger Jacob Carraz has been named to make his return from a knee injury. He'll take on the Storm on Friday night, the Dogs looking to avoid a sixth straight loss. Aussie basketball legend Joe Ingles has signed a two-year deal with NBL side Melbourne United after 12 years in the NBA. And Pat Cummins has starred for the Sunrisers in the IPL, taking 3-for-28 in a 5-wicket win over the Super Kings. That's the latest. I'm Sarah Widdowson.
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4: 4 minutes past six, a sunny Wednesday tomorrow. Wind southwesterly at 15 to 20 k's, becoming light in the middle of the day. 24 degrees is the expected maximum. We're going to get down to 14 overnight. Thursday, mostly sunny, 23. 24 and sunny on Friday. Then on the weekend, a possible shower Saturday and 25.

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We're the Sunshine Coast radio station from 1986. That's China Crisis and Arizona Sky with Neil Diamond before that. And Cracklin' Rosie at 11 past 6 with Dom Renato driving you home as we wrap up celebrity birthdays on this 19th day of May. What is left of it if you're celebrating yours? Hope you're having a good one. You're celebrating it with UK singer Sam Smith, born in London. He turns 34. In 2015, Smith became the first male artist in 34 years and the first UK male artist to earn nominations in all big four Grammy categories. Smith was nominated for 6 Grammys and he won 4. And in 2017, the single Too Good at Goodbyes became Smith's first number one here in Australia.

Sam Smith turns 34 today, and one more, Jenny Berggren, the vocalist with the Swedish band Ace of Base. She turns 54 today, and they had this big hit in 1993, All That She Wants, 104.9. 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

0: 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We're the Sunshine Coast radio station with Bernard Fanning and Songbird and Ace of Base before that. All That She Wants with the vocalist Jenny Berggren celebrating her 54th birthday today at 18 past 6. Four in a row coming up next, then we'll kick it off with Joan Armour Trading.
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0: More music, more memories, more often. 104.9 Sunshine FM, wrapping up four in a row with Boney M. Now, that song was originally recorded by Bobby Hebb in the 60s, a slower version, of course. Sunny, Boney M's disco version in 1977. Dragon's Magic before that, Ringo Starr at Don't Come Easy, and Joan Armour Trading kicked it all off and Show Some Emotion. 26 minutes to 7 with Dom Ronaldo. Van Morrison will sing for us in just a moment. Sunshine Coast weather for tomorrow. Finally going to get some sunshine. Going to love tomorrow. 24 degrees. It will get down to 14 overnight. And more sunshine on Thursday in 23.
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That's Peter Cetera, former lead singer of the band Chicago. That was his first solo hit, and The Glory of Love. He recorded that shortly after he left Chicago to pursue his solo career. And it featured in the 1986 film The Karate Kid Part 2. Great song from Peter. Elton John's Philadelphia Freedom and the Irishman Van Morrison, that is. And Days Like This. Yeah, it is one of those days. At 12 minutes to 7, a reminder, Noddy's got the 70s at 7, not too far away. Speaking of the 70s, this is Bread, 104.9 Sunshine FM.

0: More music, more memories, more often. 104.9 Sunshine FM. Would you believe the Everly Brothers recorded that in 1957? Incredible. That's the cover version in 1978 from Rita Coolidge, Bye Bye Love, and Bread Everything I Own. Before that, it's 5 minutes to seven. That's it for Dom Renato. I'm going to say bye-bye. Thanks for your company. Enjoy your Tuesday night. I'll be back tomorrow afternoon from 3 to drive you home. Now, coming up shortly, if you love your 70s, we played a lot of 70s tonight. Well, you've got an hour of it coming up shortly with the 70s at 7. And to take me out, right after this, another 70s song from Billy Joel. Till next time, enjoy the music. Have a good one.
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On your Tuesday edition of the 70s at 7, this is Noddy, and thank you for joining me. And that was Berry Blue, Dancing on a Saturday Night. Did you go out and do that at the weekend? I bet you did. And kicking off the show, we had You're No Good from Linda Ronstadt. Off for you now, Three Dog Night, Black and White. 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

0: Rainy Days and Mondays on a Tuesday from the Carpenters. And before that, kicking off that double shot, Black and White, Three Dog Night. Well, there's nothing like a bit of reggae for your Tuesday evening. Coming up very shortly, Bob Marley and the Wailers, Stir It Up. 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

0: Stephanie De Sykes was born with a smile on my face. And apparently I was after the doctor smacked my bum. Before that, we had Neil Sedaka, I'm a Song, Sing Me. And kicking it off, we had Stir It Up, bit of reggae from Bob Marley and the Wailers. 104.9 Sunshine FM and the 70s at 7 with Noddy.
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0: 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How good was that set? Just then, Brown Sugar from the Rolling Stones, the number one song from Amy Stewart, Knock on Wood. Queen, We Are the Champions, and hopefully this State of Origin season we can sing that. And kicking off that four in a row, Let's Stay Together from Al Green. 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
2: Antonio Vivaldi will come vividly to life in Nusa Corral's Viva Vivaldi concert. The concert is on the 22nd and 23rd of May at the J Nusa Junction. 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Under the baton of Kim Kirkman, Nusa Corral, with professional soloists, will present the Gloria along with other choral pieces. 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

From 1977, Alice Cooper, You and Me. Well, I'm gone, but at 8 o'clock, coming up with it being Tuesday evening, it's Bob and the Baby Boomers. 2 hours of great music from the 50s and the 60s, and you're going to be well entertained as usual, that is for sure. Till tomorrow night, this is Noddy with the 70s and 7. 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

104.9 Sunshine FM, and welcome to Bob and the Baby Boomers. My name's Bob Mason. Thanks, Noddy. Another great 70s show. He'll be back tomorrow night from 7. We kicked it off tonight with Aretha Franklin, Think, from 1968, and Just One Look by the Hollies for 1964. That was the first of 28 hits for that band. Their only number one was in 1972, Long Cool Woman in a Black Dress. I should mention also, though, that yesterday marked 60 years ago that they recorded the song Bus Stop, which got to number two on the Australian charts. Music coming up this hour from Betty Everett and Jerry Butler. I'll play a track from them shortly. I've also got Petula Clark in there. I'll play a track from The Who because it was on this day back in 1945 that Pete Townshend was born in London, England. He was a guitarist, songwriter for the British band The Who. And I'll play a nice song by Jerry and the Pacemakers that was written by Bobby Darin. In the meantime, let's return you to the music now. Betty Everett and Jerry Butler, this beautiful song, Let It Be Me, from 1964.

0: The Chilla Clark, A Sign of the Times, a number 10 hit for 1966. That song written by Tony Hatch. In before that, Big Joe Turner with The Teenage Letter for 1957. Thunderclap Newman with a number 2 hit for 1969, Something in the Air, production and bass by Pete Townsend from The Who, and Betty Everett and Jerry Butler for 1964, Let It Be Me. 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Music coming up next from The Who, because Pete Townsend was born in London, England, on this day in 1945. The guitarist-songwriter for British band The Who, he wrote this song that we're about to play very shortly on Sunshine FM.
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0: 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The B-side to Sugartown, both songs written by Lee Hazlewood. Love Me With All Your Heart, The Bachelors for 1966, and a one-hit wonder from The Flying Machine, Smile, A Little Smile For Me, from December of 1969. And for 1967, a number 4 hit for The Who, Happy Jack. We played that because Pete Townshend rocks over to 81 years of age today, born in London, England, on this day back in 1945. The guitarist, songwriter for British band The Who. He wrote the hits for the band, including My Generation, I'm a Boy, Happy Jack, the one that we just played, Substitute, You Better, You Bet, and the rock opera Tommy. He's also had some solo success with the single Let My Love Open the Door. That was in 1980 and Face to Face in 1986. He also wrote the novel White City, and he was a consultant at the book publisher Faber and Faber. He describes his time there as an editor in the 1980s as the best job he's ever had. So there he was, Pete Townshend, 81 years of age today. Music shortly from Jerry and the Pacemakers, a song written by Bobby Darin. I've got The Searchers coming up, Wilson Pickett and Big Al Downing and the Pocats. They're all coming up on Bob and the Baby Boomers. My name's Bob Mason. 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

0: Big Al Downing and the Pokats, Oh Babe, for 1958. He began his career doing piano and vocals in Bobby Poe and the Pokats, who were an early backing band for country entertainer Wanda Jackson. His piano contributed to the single Let's Have a Party, which was released in 1960. The song reached number 32 on the UK single charts and made the top 40 on the US Billboard Hot 100. Wilson Pickett in before that, Land of 1,000 Dancers for 1966. I quite often mention I really love the Walker Brothers version of that song. The Searchers, Sweets for My Sweets for 1963, their first hit, written by Doc Pomus and Mort Schumann. And Jerry and the Pacemakers, I'll Be There, a number 11 hit for 1965, written by Bobby Darin. 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

Leslie Gore, Judy's Turn to Cry, a number 10 hit for 1963, a follow-up to her number one hit, It's My Party. Barry Ryan's Eloise, a number one hit for 1968, and the Beau Brummel, Just a Little, a number 15 hit for 1965, and Percy Sledge, When a Man Loves a Woman, a number 7 hit for him back in 1966. Now, if we look back into the late 50s, early 60s, when we used to sit around our black and white TVs and listen to a lot of things like Sugarfoot and Cheyenne and Rawhide, all of those programs on TV, but there was one that really stood out for a lot of people. It was a program called the Mickey Mouse Club. It starred Annette Funicello with the Mouseketeers. Now, out of that, the theme song was produced, called the Mickey Mouse March, the children's television series that originally ran in the US from 1955 to 1959 on the ABC and since become the official theme song of Mickey Mouse and can be heard in many Disney productions. So I thought we'd wind up the first hour of Bob and the Baby Boomers with that now on 104.9 Sunshine FM.

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A very haunting song there from Bobby Gentry, Ode to Billy Joe, a number five hit for 1967. Her real name is Roberta Streeter. She was married to Jim Stafford from 1978 to 1980. He had two hits in the 70s in his own right, Spiders and Snakes, a number 13 hit in 1974, and Swamp Witch, a number 17 hit in 1973. And before that, Nat King Cole, He'll Have to Go. That was a cover of the Jim Reeves song for 1960. Nat King Cole recorded it in 1962. G'day, it's Bob Mason, and welcome to the second hour of Bob and the Baby Boomers. Music coming up this hour from the Wayne Fontana and the Mind Benders. I've got a Johnny Rivers track for 1964 in there. And I'll play a track by the Drifters that was recorded on this very day back in 1960. But in the meantime, here is Wayne Fontana and the Mind Benders, The Game of Love for 1965.

We are the Sunshine Coast Radio Station, 104.9 Sunshine FM. This is Bob and the Baby Boomers. My name's Bob Mason. That was a one-hit wonder for the Rivieras back in 1964, California Sun. Marcy Blaine with Bobby's Girl, and before that, a number three hit for 1962. Her real name is Marcy Blank. And Johnny Rivers, Maybelline for 1964. The Game of Love from Wayne Fontana and the Mindbenders from 1965. Music on the way shortly for Wilbert Harrison. I've got Paul Marriott and his orchestra coming up with a nice instrumental. June Valley singing about the lunch hour. And Gary Puckett and the Union.

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0: More music, more memories, more often on 104.9 Sunshine FM. That was Gary Puckett and the Union Gap. Woman, Woman, that was their first hit and got to number four on the charts back in 1968. June Valley, Lunch Hour from 1958. Paul Morrett and his orchestra, Love is Blue. That was a number one hit for him in 1968. And Wilbert Harrison, Kansas City from 1959. It was on this day back in 1939 that James Fox was born in London, England. He's 87 years of age today. The English actor and brother of Edward Fox. His movie roles include The Servant back in 1963, King Rat in 1965, and Isadora in 1968. He also played Mr. Salt in Charlie and the Chocolate Factory. That was in 2005. And Nancy Kwon, she was born in Hong Kong in 1939 and turns 87 years of age today as well. She starred in The World of Susie Wong, that was in 1960, and also Flower Drum Song in 1961. 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Music on the way next from the Drifters, a song that they recorded back in 1960 on this very day.
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Cause you know I rode a freight train north to Detroit City. And after all these years, I find I've just been wasting my time. You know what I'm gonna do? I'm gonna take my foolish pride, get it on a southbound freight, and let it ride. I'm gonna go back to the loved ones, the ones I left waiting so far behind. I wanna go home. Yeah.

0: On Sunshine FM, that was Edward Starr, 25 miles from 1969. He was born Charles Edwin Hatcher, but known as Edward Starr. He was an American soul singer and songwriter. He famed for his powerful delivery and socially conscious Motown hits, especially the 1970 chart-topping anti-Vietnam War anthem called War, rising with 1960s Rick Tick singles like Agent 00 Soul and also the one we played, 25 Miles. Weldon Rogers in before that, a track for 1957, So Long, Good Luck and Goodbye. He was born Weldon Nelson Rogers on the 30th of October, 1927 in Oklahoma. He was an American songwriter, singer of country and rockabilly, a radio disc jockey and also a record producer. He co-founded J. Weld Records with Gene Oliver. Gene Oliver was his wife, to produce as J. Weld's first record. The first record for the Teen Kings in 1956, which included Roy Orbison in the band. Tom Jones, Detroit City, and before that for 1967, and a number one hit in 1960 for the Drifters, Save the Last Dance for Me, written by Doc Pomus and Mort Schumann, and recorded on this very day, the 19th of May, back in 1960. Louis Armstrong's on the radio shortly on 104.9 Sunshine FM.
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The Zombies, Time of the Season for 1969. And before that, the Everly Brothers' Bird Dog, a song written by Boudelaire Bryant and was a number one hit for the Everly Brothers in 1958. You Don't Know Me by Ray Charles, it got to number 16 on the charts in 1962. And What a Wonderful World, Louis Armstrong, a number 33 hit for 1968, but it became a number one hit in 1988 when it was used in a movie, Good Morning Vietnam. As we wrap it up for another night of Bob and the Baby Boomers, Graham Schultz is on the radio next. I notice he's going to play a couple of songs for 1978. I wonder how much a house cost to buy back in 1978. We just heard the budget and the budget response. I'm going to ask Graham to find out how much a house cost in Maroochydore back in 1978. So keep tuned because Graham's going to give you that information very shortly. I'll leave you tonight with Tony Bennett, a hit for him in 1962. I Left My Heart in San Francisco on 104.9 Sunshine FM.

More music, more memories, more often. We started this hour of Tuesday night, late May 19, with Olivia Newton-John, A Little More Love, and One Hit Wonders Marshall Hayne, Dancing in the City. Both songs from the year when you could buy a house in Maroochydore for $38,000. It was 1978. It's 7 minutes past 10 on Sunshine FM. I'm Graham Schultz. Great to be back on Tuesday nights late after a couple of weeks away. And thanks to Byron for holding the fort in my absence. And thanks to Bob and the Baby Boomers for the last 2 hours of the gold 50s and 60s memories here on the Sunshine Coast radio station 104.9 Sunshine FM.

0: 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Alabama, Feel So Right from 1981. Cigarettes Will Kill You, Ben Lee from 1998. The Captain and Tennille together in 1976 for Lonely Night, Angel Face. And Savage Garden, their big 1999 hit, The Animal Song, at 22 minutes past 10. Coming up next, a treat for all us Steely Dan fans.
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0: More music, more memories, more often on 104.9 Sunshine FM, a big Aussie hit from the Aussie bicentennial year of 1988. Jojo Zepp and the Black Sorrows, Hold On To Me. Amoroos from Kiki D before that from 1973, and reflecting on the celebration of the 1958 International Geophysical Year. It was that solo effort from Donald Fagen post Steely Dan in 1982. It's 23 to 11.
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0: 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It was 1989 and it was Kate Sobrano with those bedroom eyes. And Kate's here on the sunny coast on November 15, later this year, celebrating her Australian-made tour. It was Leather and Lace from Stevie Nicks and Don Henley in there too from 1981, and back when letters were a thing in 1962, Elvis Presley with Return to Sender on 104.9 Sunshine FM. 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
2: Antonio Vivaldi will come vividly to life in Nusa Corral's Viva Vivaldi concert. The concert is on the 22nd and 23rd of May at the J Nusa Junction. Renowned for his hundreds of concertos, Vivaldi also composed a vast collection of choral music, including his magnificent Gloria. Under the baton of Kim Kirkman, Nusa Corral, with professional soloists, will present the Gloria along with other choral pieces. To book, visit the J's website.
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Sheryl Crow was strong enough from her debut 1993 album, Tuesday Night Music Club. Really? 33 years ago? Seems like yesterday. And from the 1976 most popular Australian album at the King of Pop Awards that year, Sherbet with If I Had My Way Again from the album How's That at 5 to 11. Yeah.

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1: 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I'm Graham Schultz, surrounded by all Aussie stars. Guy Sebastian's big 2025 hit, The Keys, the Little River Band out of 1979, Lonesome Loser, and here is Marsha Hines from 1999 at 6 minutes past 11 on 104.9 Sunshine FM.

0: More music, more memories, more often from Johnny Mathis and Denise Williams, a global number one hit, Too Much, Too Little, Too Late from 1978. Aussie stars Ice House from their 1987 album Man of Colours, My Obsession Is You. Joe Jackson had a hit in 1982 with Breaking Us Into, and Marsha Hines still rocking it in 2026, Time of Our Lives from 1999 at 22 past 11.
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0: This is the Sunshine Coast radio station with Colleen Hewitt's Aussie hit version of Wind Beneath My Wings from 1982, also recorded by Kamal, Roger Whittaker and Lou Rawls before it became a double Grammy winner in 1990 for Bette Midler. We heard Cliff Richard and It's All in the Game from 1963 and Tama Harbour for Mary Hopkin from 1970. That's it, a Welsh singer singing about a real place on the west coast of Tasmania. 28 minutes to 12 midnight.
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0: More music, more memories, more often time to get this country rolling. That's John Williamson. This is Australia Calling from the album of the same name in 1992. How good was Cilla Black, Anyone Who Had a Heart? Number one for 3 weeks in 1964 in the UK and huge here too. And the English rockers Smokey for A Few Dollars More. No, not from the movie. It was from their album, the Montreux album in 1978 at 17 minutes to midnight on Sunshine FM.
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And how's this for an amazing coincidence? Strangers in the Night from Frank Sinatra that we just played also won 3 Grammy Awards back in 1967. And that brings us along to 10 minutes to midnight. I'm Graham Schulz. Thanks for your company tonight. I'm back next Monday night from 10 p.m. You have a great week. Enjoy where we live and keep listening to the Sunshine Coast radio station, 104.9 Sunshine FM.

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1: The Probus Club of Kurrumundi meets at 9 a.m. on the second Wednesday of each month at the Caloundra Indoor Bowls Club, Burke Street, Golden Beach. 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
1: Would you like to join a group of friendly, fun-loving retirees? 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
1: Arts National invites you to explore 19th century sculpture with international presenter David Worthington. David will focus on Auguste Rodin, one of the heroic figures of art history. The talk will be held on Sunday the 24th of May from 3 to 4pm in Lecture Theatre K1 at the University of the Sunshine Coast.
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On 104.9 Sunshine FM, there are, of course, the four tops. And if I were a carpenter, let's have a look at the weather for today, 24. And a sunny day coming up, southwesterly winds up to 20 kilometres an hour, becoming light around the middle of the day, 24 for Maroochydore, Caloundra, Nambour and Noosa Heads, and 21 at Mullaney, 13 overnight, 23 for Thursday, mostly sunny, the chance of a shower near the coast, near zero chance elsewhere. And for Friday, mostly sunny, 14 to a top of 24, a little bit of wet weather set to return for the weekend. As we continue the music, this is Ian Moss on 104.9 Sunshine FM.

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0: Just a song before I go, Crosby, Stills and Nash on Sunshine FM. And Diana Ross and the Supremes with The Temptations, and I'm going to make you love me before that one. The Silver Studs coming up soon. We'll also have a look at local news headlines a bit later this hour on Sunshine FM.
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Rod Stewart, that's Downtown Train. At 19 past five, we go back to 1980 now. With Kiss, this is Shandy on Sunshine FM.

Kiss and Shandy on Sunshine FM. Trevor Young with you until 9, then Jason has the morning show. We have some national news coming up in around about 35 minutes from now at 6 o'clock. As far as the music goes, Chris Rea coming up soon on Sunshine FM.

0: John Butler Trio on Sunshine FM. That's a song called Trippin' On You. Also coming up shortly, we'll have the George Baker selection. There's Kim Wilde as well. She's about to tour Australia once again very soon. And America on the way shortly as well on Sunshine FM.
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And Kim Wilde before that. 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

Back to 1972 with that one from America. And I Need You. It's 11 to 6. Local news headlines, and the ABC reports a 35-year-old massage therapist has pleaded guilty to raping a 51-year-old female client. In the Maroochydore District Court yesterday, he was sentenced to 2.5 years imprisonment, suspended after 8 months. The Courier-Mail reports a young mum who attempted to deceptively claim more than $30,000 from the Australian Tax Office also stole two cars, including one from a disability support service. And the Sunshine Coast News says a renewable energy facility will turn landfill gas into clean energy and cut greenhouse gas emissions by up to 55,000 tonnes per year. The local council and LMS Energy have opened the facility on the Northern Waste Precinct in Blyblye, where it will generate enough electricity to power 1,500 homes daily. Local news headlines on Sunshine FM.

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2: Good morning, I'm Sasha Foote. One man is dead and four others have been seriously injured in a shooting in Sydney Southwest. An investigation was sparked when two injured men arrived at Liverpool Hospital. One later died despite undergoing treatment. Two other injured men then arrived at Fairfield Hospital and a third man arrived at Liverpool. A crime scene has now been set up at Canley Heights. The federal government will spend $11 billion to upgrade the ageing Collins-class submarines. The six vessels will get new motors, diesel engines and generators over the next decade. The measure will help bridge a capability gap while we wait for nuclear submarines to come into service in the mid to late 2030s. In a speech, the Lowy Institute Defence Minister Richard Marles says it's the most cost-effective solution.
3: It has the transition to our future fleet of conventionally armed nuclear-powered submarines as a key consideration. This approach will ensure our Collins-class submarines remain a potent and highly capable undersea platform today and for years to come.
2: The World Health Organization is warning cases of Ebola in Africa may be spreading faster than originally thought. 136 people are dead and more than 500 cases have been confirmed in the Democratic Republic of Congo. Modelling suggests there has been substantial underdetection and the true magnitude of the outbreak remains uncertain. The US vice president insists good progress is being made in negotiations to end the war with Iran. President Donald Trump yesterday announced he was cancelling a planned military operation this week to allow for further discussions to take place. J.D. Vance says they are aggressively negotiating but won't hesitate if further attacks are required.
4: There's an option B, and the option B is that we could restart the military campaign to continue to prosecute the case, to continue to try to achieve America's objectives. And we could talk a little bit about what that looks like, but that's not what the president wants, and I don't think it's what the Iranians want either.
2: Former Governor General and retired Anglican Archbishop Peter Hollingworth has died at the age of 91. The 1991 Australian of the Year was appointed the Crown's highest representative in 2001 before resigning 2 years later amid controversy about his handling of past child abuse claims in the church. And major Australian banks are using OpenAI's most powerful artificial intelligence model to test vulnerabilities in their cybersecurity systems. Checking sport, Blue centre Katoni Starks is vowing to bring his aggressive style to the State of Origin arena. The Broncos star has been selected for his first Origin game in 4 years after serving a two-match ban for a forearm to the head of Roosters rival Hugh Savala. Carlos Alcaraz has been forced to withdraw from Wimbledon as he continues his recovery from a wrist injury. And Sydney FC have handed head coach Patrick Kisnorbo a new 3-year deal. That's the latest. I'm Sasha Foote.
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5: 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And as we take a look at the weather for the rest of today, we're looking at a top of 24. It'll be sunny with southwesterly winds and they'll become light around the middle of the day. For tomorrow, 13 to 23, mostly sunny. The slight chance of a shower near the coast, near zero chance elsewhere. More sunshine on the way for Friday, 14 to 24, the temperature range. And the wet weather set to return on the weekend, but not very much rain though.
1: 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Traffic.
5: There's a problem with the traffic lights on Mooloola Road. That's the Mooloola Connection Road. Mooloola Valley at the rail crossing near Neil Road. All lanes are affected, all directions, so be very careful in that area. If you're heading to Brisbane at the moment, there's heavy traffic between Deception Bay and the Pine River Bridge. So allow a few minutes extra travel time. At 6:04, that's the latest on the local traffic.

On Sunshine FM, Tina Turner, We Don't Need Another Hero from Mad Max Beyond Thunderdome. And Daryl Braithwaite to start off the music for the hour. And as the days go by, 12 past 6 is the time. Music coming up soon from the Spice Girls. If you're into finance this morning, the Aussie dollar's trading at 71 US cents. We'll have more news coming up. That'll be at the top of the hour. But right now, 12 past 6, the Beatles, Can't Buy Me Love on Sunshine FM. Can't

0: wanna be my lover. The Spice Girls on Sunshine FM, probably the biggest girl band of the 1990s, and their careers still going, very strong. The Beatles before that, Can't Buy Me Love. Coming up soon, we'll hear Cat Stevens, 18 past 6 at Sunshine FM.
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0: Let Go, 1974, the year for that one, Brian Cadd and Cat Stevens and Wild World, the original version of that song, going back to about 1970. 27 past six at Sunshine FM.
1: Bill walked me to my door last night, and he said, "Before I go, there's something about our love affair that I have a right to know." I said, "Let's not stand out here like this. What would the neighbors think? 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

Bill, we just left her place, and you know what she said. 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

0: On the Sunshine Coast radio station, Sunshine FM, Cash Backman's version of My Girl Bill. Let's have a look at the weather. Beautiful blue sky around at the moment. Enjoy it while it lasts, though. There will be a bit more rain about on the weekend. Ahead of that today, sunny, top of 24, 13 overnight, 23 for Thursday, mostly sunny tomorrow. Sunny again Friday, top of around 24.
1: 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Traffic.
0: And across the Sunshine Coast and hinterland at the moment, traffic is not looking too bad, although there is a bit of a problem with the traffic lights at Mooloola Valley, and that's on Mooloola Road, the Mooloola Connection Road at the rail crossing near Neil Road. So watch out for that. It's affecting all lanes, so be very careful there. Also, there's a bit of heavy traffic around. If you're heading towards Brisbane, there's heavy traffic. Deception Bay through to Pine River Bridge, there's no blockage, but it's southbound towards Brisbane, and delays can be expected there a bit later on this morning. 29 to 7, that's the latest on the local traffic.
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On Sunshine FM, Sarah Burkey, who was born in Bundaberg and grew up on the New South Wales Southern Highlands. The song there, Tear You Apart. Before that, Only the Lonely from Roy Orbison. 22 to 7 now. Creedence Clearwater Revival, Sunshine FM.

Johnny Diesel and the Injectors at 5 to 7. And that's Cry in Shame. It's a wonderful morning, and it is, of course, part of National Volunteers Awareness Week. And it's Wear Orange to Work Day today. So it's a day to say thank you to all the fantastic SES volunteers who help us out in times of trouble. Donna Summer now. She works hard for the money on Sunshine FM.

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1: Good morning, I'm Sasha Foote. The World Health Organization is sending more testing kits to the Democratic Republic of Congo as they work to stop the transmission of Ebola. At least 136 people have been killed in the outbreak and more than 500 suspected cases have been reported. WHO officials warn there's significant uncertainty about the spread of the infection. Epidemiologist Dr. Paul Griffin says the rollout of a new vaccine would still be months away.
2: Obviously, by then, we hope to have it much more contained than it is now. And that's why WHO and other collaborators going in there, doing all those good things to find the cases and reduce transmission is the most important thing we can do right now.
1: High-ranking police from Australia, the US, Mexico, Colombia and dozens of Pacific Islands will meet in Fiji today. They'll discuss how to combat drug cartels, which are transporting illicit substances in submarines across the Pacific. Australian unions are pushing for a 6% minimum wage increase at the Fair Work Commission. Hearing for the Commission's annual wage review will begin today. ACTU President Sally McManus says the Middle East war has put pressure on the cost of living and our lowest paid workers deserve more.
3: We'll be arguing that workers should get a 6% pay rise to make sure they keep ahead of inflation, with inflation going up because of the war. Employers are arguing that workers should get a pay cut.
1: The US Vice President maintains good progress is being made in negotiations aimed at ending the war with Iran. J.D. Vance says the Trump administration is aggressively negotiating but won't hesitate if further attacks are necessary. Beekeepers expect the industry will continue to struggle over the next 2 years before it fully recovers from the effects of varroa mite. Australians are being encouraged to buy locally sourced honey to support the sector this World Bee Day. Head beekeeper at Parliament House, Cormac Farrell, says the mites are hard to control.
4: We've had a lot of beekeepers report losses very high, up to sort of 80% of their colonies. It's going to be a really tough couple of 12 months, I reckon, and then things will hopefully start to settle down.
1: One man has died and four others have been injured in a shooting in Sydney southwest. Australia's 23rd Governor-General and retired Anglican Archbishop Dr. Peter Hollingworth has died at the age of 91, and young business leaders are lobbying the Albanese government to rethink its proposed tax reforms. Checking sport, Arsenal has been crowned Premier League champions for the first time in 22 years. The Gunners securing the title after Manchester City slumped to a 1-1 draw against Bournemouth. The NRL has confirmed the four teams bound for Las Vegas for next year's season opening matches. The Tigers will take on the Storm while the Eels will do battle with the Titans. And Carlos Alcaraz has been forced to withdraw from Wimbledon as he continues his recovery from a wrist injury. That's the latest. I'm Sasha Foote.
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5: Currently 13 degrees in Mooloola Bar and Maroochydore, and we're looking at a sunny day today with a top of around 24, southwesterly winds as well. 13 overnight and 23 for Thursday, mostly sunny. Again, mostly sunny Friday, 14 to 24, but a little bit more rain about on the weekend. Tops of 24 and 25.
6: Sunshine FM traffic.
5: Watch out for a problem with the traffic lights at Mooloola Valley on Mooloola Road. At the rail crossing near Neil Road, all lanes are affected all directions, so be very careful in that area. There's also a broken down vehicle to watch out for on the Bruce Highway at Palmview, and the vehicle's in the left shoulder just north of Caloundra Road on ramp. There's no blockage, but it's northbound towards the Sunshine Coast, and no delays can be expected there. We just need to drive with caution. There's heavy traffic between Sunshine Coast and Brisbane, especially between Deception Bay and Pine River Bridge. No blockage, but it's in the southbound lanes, and delays can be expected there. That's the latest on the local traffic.

Jennifer Lopez says she's waiting for tonight. Well, she only has about, 11 or 12 hours to wait. Before that, the Eagles, Witchy Woman, to kick off the music for the hour. John Paul Young now, The Love Game on 104.9 Sunshine FM.

0: Peter Tosh and Mick Jagger, you got to walk, don't look back. My tip is don't look back while you're walking. That's not a good idea. 22 past 7 at Sunshine FM.
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0: 28 to 8 at Sunshine FM and the Bee Gees and Tragedy. 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Top of 24 for Maroochydore, Caloundra, Nambour and Noosa Heads. 21 for Mullaney. It'll be sunny with southwesterly winds. They'll be up to 20 kilometres an hour, becoming light during the middle of the day. And there's a strong wind warning in place for Sunshine Coast waters.
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0: There's heavy traffic on the Caloundra Road, the approaches to the Kawanaway Link Road. Also a little bit on the slow side on Nicklin Way around Watulla and Warana. There's traffic slow on the Sunshine Motorway around Mountain Creek area. Also a little bit on the slow side heading south from Coolum Beach on the Sunshine Motorway. And if you're heading to Brisbane this morning, there is heavy traffic around the Mango Hill area. That's being impacted by some roadworks that are happening in that area, so drive very carefully. And just a reminder once again that there's a problem with the traffic lights, Mooloola Road. That's the Mooloola Connection Road at Mooloola Valley, the rail crossing near Neil Road, so be careful there. That's the latest on the local traffic on Sunshine FM.
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On Sunshine FM, My Sex and Computer Games will supercharge your morning. Coming up soon ahead of the news, it's 9 to 8. And in fact, local news headlines right now. The ABC reports a 35-year-old massage therapist has pleaded guilty to raping a 51-year-old female client. In the Maroochydore court yesterday, he was sentenced to 2.5 years imprisonment, suspended after 8 months. A Courier Mail reports a young mum who attempted to deceptively claim more than $30,000 from the Australian Tax Office also stole two cars, including one from a disability support service. The Sunshine Coast News says renewable energy facility will turn landfill gas into clean energy and cut greenhouse gas emissions. The Sunshine Coast Council and LMS Energy have opened the facility at Blibley. And the Sunshine Coast News is also reporting it's National Volunteer Week, and the Sunshine Coast Council is paying tribute to our local volunteers. More than 4,000 volunteers work across the Sunshine Coast. This year's theme is Your Year to Volunteer. It encourages everyone to consider giving back in ways that suit their skills, interests and availability. Local news headlines on Sunshine FM.

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1: Hello, I'm Sasha Foote. Young business leaders are joining forces to lobby the Albanese government to rethink its tax reforms. 40 founders have written to the Prime Minister warning against stripping the capital gains tax discount from productive asset investments. Labor's legislation to change the CGT system and negative gearing measures will be introduced to Parliament next month. The federal government insists about 90% of small businesses will have their CGT discount preserved. Labor argues the changes will help level the playing field for first home buyers entering the market, while the opposition claims a tax overhaul will penalise startups. Cabinet Minister Sam Ray says the government isn't overlooking investors.
2: But there's $3.8 billion of additional investment for new businesses through this budget. So we'll continue to support new businesses to get set up in our economy, to employ people, create jobs. But we do need to get those tax settings right.
1: Enforcement action is being taken against an AI-powered service used to create sexually explicit deepfake images. eSafety has issued a formal direction to comply to one of the most popular nudify companies accessed in Australia. The service has been given 14 days to implement stronger protections to prevent children from accessing it. Police in New South Wales say they don't know what sparked a shooting in Sydney Southwest, which left one man dead and four others injured. An investigation was sparked when five men attended two hospitals in the space of 90 minutes. A crime scene has now been set up at Canley Heights and two cars have been seized for examination. Commissioner Mal Lanyon says they're yet to formally speak to the injured men.
3: Obviously, the primary focus at the moment is their health. So when medical allow it to, we'll certainly be interviewing those people to get information. But we appeal for members of the public, any members of the community who may have seen or heard anything last night in Canley Heights, to contact police or contact Crime Stoppers.
1: A candlelight vigil is being held in Sydney for 11 Australians detained by Israel. They were part of a flotilla of ships attempting to deliver aid to Gaza, which was intercepted by IDF forces. The Department of Foreign Affairs is seeking confirmation of the group's welfare. World Health Organization officials warn there's significant uncertainty about the spread of a deadly Ebola outbreak in the Democratic Republic of Congo, and Russian President Vladimir Putin has arrived in Beijing for a two-day visit with Chinese leader Xi Jinping. Checking sport, Arsenal have won their first Premier League title since 2004 after a 1-1 draw between Manchester City and Bournemouth confirmed their spot at the top of the table. Nathan Cleary has issued an ominous warning after Dylan Edwards' snubbing from the Blues origin team. The incumbent New South Wales fullback has lost his spot to James Tedesco for next week's series opener, and the NRL has confirmed the four clubs heading to Las Vegas for next year's season opener. That's the very latest. I'm Sasha Foote.
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4: 16 degrees right now at Bridgian Beach. We're looking at a top of 24 for the coast and hinterland today. It'll be sunny, southwesterly winds up to 20 kilometres an hour, becoming light around the middle of the day. There's a strong wind warning for Sunshine Coast waters today as well. 13 to 23 for Thursday. It'll be mostly sunny tomorrow. There might be the slight chance of a shower near the coast, near zero chance elsewhere. Friday, 14 to 24 and mostly sunny, and a drop or two of rain across the weekend.
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4: We're getting a report of a crash on the Sunshine Motorway near Coolum Beach. Traffic is a little slower than usual near the roundabout there. Also, heavy traffic on the motorway, and that's around the Mountain Creek area between Sippy Downs and Malulabar. Heavy traffic too on the Caloundra Road on the approaches to the Kwanaway Link Road, and also on the southern end of Nicklin Way at the roundabout there with Caloundra Road. Nicklin Way itself, a little bit on the slow side around Warana and Watulla. Nambour Connection Road's looking okay at this stage. If you're heading to Brisbane, there is a delay of around about 5 to 10 minutes with heavy traffic around the Mango Hill area and North Lakes, and that's being impacted by roadworks. That's the latest on the traffic at 4 past 8.

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It's 11 past 8. We're being asked here on the Sunshine Coast to step up and raise money for mental health well-being. Find out how we can do that a little bit later on here on 104.9 Sunshine FM.

0: 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Never miss your water. Cliff Richard in the Shadows before that. And don't talk to him. It's 18 past 8.
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There's a 1966 hit for the Seekers, Someday, One Day, and Pat Benatar as well. And We Belong, 26 past 8. Brian Adams and Mel C now. When You're Gone, 104.9 Sunshine FM.

0: 8:30 at Sunshine FM, Brian Adams with Mel C from the Spice Girls, who these days is pretty much an Australian. I see her quite often and, in fact, at the moment living in Sydney. And the song there, When You're Gone. We have the Easy Beats coming up for you soon. If you're looking for something to do today, if you're interested in protecting platypus, well, there's an event happening at the Biwa Library this morning from 10 o'clock. You can discover the secret of the platypus at that particular workshop coming up from 10 o'clock this morning at the Biwa Library. You have to be over the age of 16. You do need to register. So for more information, you can contact the Biwa Library, or you can also check out the Sunshine Coast Council website for more information on that, which is coming up today. As mentioned, coming up soon, the Easy Beats, and we also have Joe Walsh on the way on Sunshine FM.
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Here on the sunny coast, we're being asked to step up and raise money for mental health well-being. Coast Trek is an annual fundraising event. The team event's coming up locally on July 17, and organisers are urging participants to register before entries close on June 7. Teams of two or more can obtain sponsorship to tackle the hiking routes, 20 kilometres to 50 kilometres from Noosa to Mooloolaba. Check out the Sunshine Coast News story today, or simply do a Google search on Coast Trek. 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

0: 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Local news headlines, and police are urging residents in Marucci to apartment buildings to lock up valuables following recent thefts targeting basement car parks. It's alleged at least two men entered an underground parking space in 6th Avenue. Police also received reports of break-ins at an apartment complex on Dewport Avenue and reports of a break-in in the basement area of a residential complex on Picnic Point Esplanade. Local news headlines on Sunshine FM.
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2: Kawana Park Eagles AFL Club is hosting Magic Moments, an inclusive touch AFL game for boys and girls aged 10 to 14 with intellectual or physical disabilities. 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

It's Brad, David Gates and the lead vocals. It don't matter to me. That's about it for me this morning. News is coming up soon ahead of that BJ Thomas, but now Dionne Warwick. Then came you, an old Spinners song on 104.9 Sunshine FM.

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1: Hello, I'm Sasha Foote. The opposition argues the Albanese government's proposed changes to the capital gains tax will hurt young Australians looking to build their wealth. 40 young business leaders have written to Prime Minister Anthony Albanese, urging him to rethink stripping the CGT discount from productive asset investments. Liberal leader Angus Taylor says it's clear Labor doesn't believe in aspirations.
2: We will fight every inch of the way to stop this, and if it gets through, we'll keep going, because these are amongst the very hardest working people in Australia. They are incredibly important to our communities, to our economy.
1: Police have charged a retired Brisbane doctor with sexually assaulting 15 women. The 74-year-old is accused of 94 counts of rape and 54 counts of sexual assault. Police say the timeline of allegations spanned from the early 2000s to 2015. Police in Victoria believe a car was speeding when it slammed into a tree and burst into flames, killing two people. Two males were inside the Honda Accord, which lost control on the Princess Highway in Dandenong. Detective Inspector Craig McAvoy says the highway is likely to remain closed for most of the morning as detectives comb the scene.
3: The scene is quite extensive, with debris scattered across all six lanes of Princess Highway. The driver's front tyre has come off with the wheel and everything. It's travelled about 100 metres down the road onto the opposite side of the road.
1: Detectives in New South Wales are investigating potential links to organised crime after a fatal shooting in Sydney's southwest. An investigation was launched when five men presented to two hospitals in the space of 90 minutes. One of them died while undergoing treatment. A crime scene is in place at Canley Heights. The eSafety Commissioner is taking enforcement action against an AI-powered service used to create sexually explicit deepfake images. A formal direction to comply has been issued to one of the most popular nudify services accessed in Australia. A Melbourne teenager has become the youngest Australian to reach the summit of Mount Everest. 18-year-old Bianca Adler completed the climb with her father, who got to the top in 2007. Her grandmother, Margaret Harrington, says she's been juggling the climb while completing her final year exams.
4: She's studying while she's been waiting at base camp. She's been studying. She has a computer and she's studying up there.
1: Checking sport, Billy Slater is defending his decision to name Kalen Ponga at fullback for Queensland as criticism mounts on the Maroons coach for leaving Reece Walsh out of the squad. Both the Maroons and Blues are in camp this week preparing for game one, which kicks off next Wednesday. And celebrations are underway across North London as tens of thousands spill to the streets to celebrate Arsenal's first Premier League title in 22 years. The Gunners securing the trophy after Man City drew 1-1 with Bournemouth. That's the latest. I'm Sasha Foote.
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5: Well, what a difference a day makes. Yesterday, this time, it was absolutely grey and gloomy. Not today. Fine, blue and sunny, and that's the way it's going to be over the next few days. Fine and sunny, the forecast today, tomorrow, and again for Friday. Possible light shower on the Saturday morning, but I think that's just a very, very small possibility, that one there. So looking like fine weather over the next 4 or 5 days, which is absolutely marvellous. Top today of 24 degrees. At 9:04, it's currently 19.

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Melanie Makes Me Smile. The Sunshine Making Me Smile at the moment. And Sandy Shaw before that, kicking off the hour with Puppet on a String at 10 past 9 with Jason McLean here for your Wednesday morning. Great variety to come this hour. The likes of Michael Jackson, John Butler Trio, Split Ends doing a final tour. It's amazing they're still going on at the moment. Normie Rowe, also the Hollies, and I'll play some James Brown, feeling good as well. Feeling good about this song, Carice Eden. She was the first winner of The Voice in 2012. This is her version of Landslide here at Sunshine FM. Morning.

0: It's the Sunshine Coast radio station, 104.9 Sunshine FM, with the King of Pop, Michael Jackson, Man in the Mirror, and Carice Eden, first winner of The Voice in 2012. It was her version of Landslide at 18 after 9. Songs on the way very shortly from John Butler Trio, also Eternal. And in the next 10 minutes, I'll be catching up with Susie, who's organising Dogs Day out in Budrum, happening next month, June 21. Chance for the community to come together with their dogs and a whole lot of fun and festivities. I'll be talking to Susie next 10 minutes from now.
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0: Just a quick look at post-peak hour traffic. Not too bad on the Sunshine Coast itself at the moment. Clarence Road just a little bit busy around the Nicklin Way roundabout, and still some slight delays heading inbound through Mountain Creek up towards Brisbane Road for the Sunshine Motorway. All other major roads on the Sunshine Coast looking pretty good. Heading towards Gympie, all good for the Bruce Highway. But if you're on your way to Brisbane, there's been a very nasty multi-vehicle crash southbound just before the Pine Rivers Bridge at Murrumba Downs. Now, that's causing a heavy delay up to 40 minutes right back through to Deception Bay.
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0: This is the Sunshine Coast Radio Station, 104.9 Sunshine FM. Very good morning to you. It is Jason McLean, and here's a day to mark away in your diary. It's the Dogs Day Out, being put on by the Budrum War Memorial Community Association. It's happening Sunday, 21st of June in Budrum. And to tell us more, I have the chair of Dogs Day Out, Susie, this morning. Good morning to you, Susie. Hey, a festival for dogs and dog owners.
1: That's what it's all about. It's all about the community, Jason. It's about having fun. And that's the spirit of the VWMCA. It's about bringing people together. And we've done it successfully for the last couple of years, Jason. And we're back for more, supported by our local businesses. Really, it's just bringing those local businesses together and connecting each other as well as themselves with their services. We've got all the community groups like Scouts and Rotary Club and even local and state governments, people behind us. So it's fun. We just want to make sure your listeners are aware of putting that date in their calendars, please. And hoping that we can bring in some sunshine as we have got in the next few weeks, hopefully. And there you go.
0: For sure. So, look, there's a whole lot of activities and competitions going on. So what sort of things happen on the Dogs Day Out in regards to that?
1: Well, there's fun things to do, like, you know, little mini-me's and best-dressed dogs, as you could probably imagine.
0: Oh,
1: but we've
0: yes.
1: got some more challenging things, like an educational things as well, where we've got groups of organisations, our sponsors themselves, QVS, Queensland Veterinary Specialists, as well as Suncoast Vet, who are new sponsors on board. They'll be doing demonstrations on the stage and on the field as well, and some competitions like trying to promote, obviously, the providers and the businesses that are supporting us by way of getting people around to meet with them. And so we'll have sort of passport type activity where they can go and make some inquiries about different products. So just, yeah, fun things. And the raffle, of course, is what's a community event without a raffle.
0: And what would a Dog's Day Out be without a barbecue as well? So that should add to the festivities as well. So this is all happening Sunday, 21st of June, 10 till 2 at Budrum Village Park. Mark that in your diary, as Susie said, and we certainly look forward to that one there, the Dog's Day Out. And I'll be talking to you just a couple of days just so we can give everybody a reminder of what a fantastic event this is. Susie.
1: That would be great. Thank you so much. We'd appreciate that.
0: I'll talk to you soon. 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

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More music, more memories. More often, 104.9 Sunshine FM, the New Seekers. Look what they've done to my song, Ma. And Ray Parker Jr. before that, when he was with his group Radio, A Woman Needs Love, just like you do. And she'll remind you of it too at 16 to 10. Got songs on the way very shortly from Normie Rowe, also the Hollies. If you're on your way down to Brisbane on the Bruce Hoa, you might like to hold back a little bit. Nasty multi-vehicle crash just before the Pine Rivers Bridge at Murrumba Downs. This is causing a 15K stretch of traffic bumper to bumper, causing 1 hour delays right back through Deception Bay. So just keep that one in mind, eh? Continuing with the music, turning out to be the final hit for Split Enz. 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

0: is the Hollies at the Sunshine Coast Radio Station 104.9 Sunshine FM. Jennifer Eccles and had Normie Rowe and Ooh La La before that. It's 8 to 10 and Ooh La La. Did you know it's National Be a Millionaire Day? Yes, this is an annual day celebrated May the 20th, dedicated to dreaming about building wealth, imagining financial abundance and taking steps to improve your personal finances. So I'd imagine many people dream of being a millionaire every day, but hey, that's a good dedication there. If you want to know more about it, just Google Be a Millionaire Day and you'll see plenty of sites on that one.
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As we play more music, more memories, more often. I got you. I feel good. It's now 4 to 10. Your latest news, sport and weather very shortly. Nothing too good heading on down to Brisbane at the moment. Update with that crash. Crew still on the scene. Just before the Pine Rivers Bridge heading southbound, there is a 20-kilometre stretch of traffic right back through to Burpengary East. Delays up to an hour with that one. I'll update in the next 10 minutes or so. At the moment, though, patience certainly is a virtue with that.

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1: Hello, I'm Sasha Foote. A Perth man is facing more than 200 fraud charges relating to NDIS payments. Detectives say the man was a carer for a victim who lived with an intellectual disability. It's alleged he funneled NDIS payments into a bank account, making personal purchases of more than $54,000. Health experts are urging people to ensure they are up to date with their vaccinations as the country faces its worst diphtheria outbreak in 50 years. Five Queenslanders have contracted the bacterial disease this year, while cases have also been reported in the Northern Territory, South Australia and Western Australia. Australian Medical Association Queensland spokesperson Dr. Nick Yim says the spike in cases is alarming.
2: This is an illness that we haven't seen for many, many years. And it is a reminder for those who haven't had that booster shot to get vaccinated.
1: Young business leaders are lobbying the Albanese government to rethink its proposed tax reforms. Legislation to change the current capital gains tax system and negative gearing measures will be introduced to Parliament next month. 40 founders have written an open letter to the Prime Minister warning against stripping the CGT.